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Dispatcher to Code 2 City Lockport EMS, 48 Crosby Avenue, between 7th Street and West Avenue. For the 62-year-old male with abdominal pain and feeling dizzy, he lost priority on LSD Tech 1. Repeating to City Lockport EMS, 48 Crosby Avenue, between 7th Street and West Avenue. Patient's going to be outside. For the 62-year-old male with abdominal pain, complaining of dizziness, he lost priority on LSD Tech 1. Partial clear.

Fire Control to City Lockport EMS, 104 Old Niagara Road, Elwood at Lockport. In the north unit, going through room 65, B's and Boy, for the 78-year-old female, difficulty breathing with chest pains and left neck pain. Helis priority on LFT Tech 1. Repeating to City Lockport EMS, 104 Old Niagara Road, Elderwood at Lockport. In the north unit, going through room 65, B as in Boy. For the 78-year-old female, difficulty breathing and chest pains, left neck pain. Helis priority and LFT Tech 1, facial clear, 37 minutes.

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0: Whisper Control 2, Upper Mountain, EMS. 5224 Paddock Lane between Hackney Lane and Carriage Lane for the 73-year-old male that fell down the stairs. He is unconscious and bleeding. He was priority at left EMS. Repeating to Upper Mountain, EMS. 5224 Paddock Lane between Hackney Lane and Carriage Lane for the 73-year-old male that fell down the stairs. Unconscious, is bleeding. ALS Prairie and FDMS fires are clear, 40 minutes.
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1: 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What mail is now semi-responsive, does not remember falling, he is on blood thinners.
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For the 73-year-old male that fell down the stairs, semi-responsive, is bleeding. ALS Prairie and a FEMA. 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For the 73-year-old male that fell down the stairs, semi-responsive, is bleeding. ALS Prairie and a FEMA. Very shortly, 53 minutes.

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For the 62-year-old female that fell, she was unresponsive. Now altered mental status. ALS priority at FEMS. 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Spectral clear 426.

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Going to apartment 16, between Main Street and the dead end. There's a 61-year-old female, with legs and feet swollen, tingling, feeling lightheaded. 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

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I'm feeling lightheaded. 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All cut mutual aid. 6061 Edward Avenue, going to apartment number 16 between Main Street and the dead end. For the 61-year-old female, legs and feet swollen and tingling, feeling lightheaded. BLS Prairie and FD Emma, Berkshire Clear 454.

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0: 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For the 61-year-old female, legs and feet swollen and tingling, feeling lightheaded, VLS Peridian, FDMS. 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For the 61-year-old female, legs and feet swollen and tingling, feeling lightheaded. 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
1: EMS 23. 23 is this way.
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1: Received 6061 Edward Avenue.

Fire Control to City Lockport EMS. 17 Bright Street, on the left side of that unit, between King Street and West Avenue for the ill party. City Narrative, order Collins Communications for further. ALS Standard and LSD Tech 1. Repeating to City Lockport EMS, 17 Bright Street, the unit on the left side, between King Street and West Avenue. For the ill party, see narrative for further or call into communication. BLS Standard and LFD Tech 1, Fire Control Clear 534.

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Mayor Kenny, Fire Control, she ran civilian last request to 3589 Curtis Avenue, 3589 Curtis Avenue between New Road and Lockport Road. Patient will be in the car, 44-year-old female that's fallen down some stairs, struck her head with an altered mental status. The bleeding is controlled, ALS priority recommended, assigned to OPTI EMS. Repeating, two incident EMS requested. 3589 Curtis Avenue, 3589 Curtis Avenue, between New Road and Lockport Road. Patient will be located in the car. It is a 44-year-old female who has fallen down some stairs, struck her head with altered mental status, had an injury, bleeding is controlled. ALS priority recommended, assigned to EMS. For control clear at 622.

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You request to respond to Ransomville to 3589 Curtis Avenue, 3589 Curtis Avenue, between New Road and Lockport Road. Patient will be located in the driveway in a vehicle. The 44-year-old female that's fallen down some stairs hit her head with an altered mental status. Head injury, bleeding is controlled. ALS priority recommended, assigned to FD EMS. 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Patients in the driveway, in a vehicle. 44-year-old female that has fallen down some stairs. Struck her head, altered mental status, head injury, and bleeding is controlled. ALS priority recommended, assigned FD EMS. 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

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Your request is at 224 Shank Street, 224 Shank Street, to Lincoln Avenue and Vanderbilt Street for an odor of gas. I don't know if it's inside or outside the residence. On NTF DTAC 1. 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All stations and monitors, dispatch and engine 4, engine 6, truck 1, 224 Shank Street, 224 Shank Street, between Lincoln Avenue and Vanderbilt Street. They're evacuated, odor of gas. I don't know if inside or outside the residence, assigned to NTF DTAC 1 for show clearance 633.

Hi, Tiny Alpha 21, this is Tim Myers. IC-486, truck 1 responding to 224 Shank Street, 224 Shank Street between Lincoln Avenue and Vanderbilt Street for the odor of natural gas, unknown of inside or outside the residence. Assigned to NTFD Tech 1, 636.

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Niagara County Fire Control, Lewiston 2, EMS 1767, 1767 Mount Hope Road between Green and Walmore. 74-year-old female fell from standing, complaining of back pain. ELS standard response recommended, incidents on FD EMS. Niagara County Fire Control repeating on Lewiston 2, EMS 1767, 1767 Mount Hope Road between Green and Walmore. A 74-year-old female fell from standing now complaining of back pain. ELS standard response recommended, incidents on FD EMS. Fire Control clear at 812.

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Mercy requested to the scene mutually 1767-1767 Mount Hope Road between Green and Walmart for the 74-year-old female who fell. Now has back pain. 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Niagara County Fire Control repeating to Lewiston 2, second set of phones, EMT requested. Mercy requested mutually to the scene, 1767-1767 Mount Hope Road between Green and Walmart for the 74-year-old female who fell from standing. Now has back pain. 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Incidents and FD EMS Fire Control clear at 820.

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Now you're coming fire control to NT engine 4, EMS 705, 705 Sandra Lane, apartment 214. Elderly female asked the caller to call 911 for an unknown medical issue. There is a power outage, so she was unable to use her pull cord. We also have a medical alarm from the building, also unknown as one and the same. Now you're coming fire control repeating to NT engine 4. Two calls at Sandra Lane. 705 Sandra Lane, one came in as a medical alarm, nurse's call station with no contact. The other came in at 705 Sandra Lane, apartment 214. Elderly female asked the other resident to call 911 for an unknown medical problem reporting a power outage. CLS priority response recommended incidents on NCFD Tech 1 fire control clear at 927.

Snyder County Fire Control to the City of Lockport, EMS number 1 Lock Plaza, at Lockport City Court at the court window for a 45-year-old male with chest pain. 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
0: 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We're clear, St. Mary's, responding to Corey.
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0: 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Who'll be responding?
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0: 10-4.

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Victor Walkstone Rapids, EMS 870 Akron Road, 8780 Akron Road between 5th and Urban. 37-year-old female cell from standing, possible lift assist. BLS standard response recommended. 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DOS standard response recommended, FD EMS on scene, for control, Bear 1054.

Akron is very control, Miller Hose, EMS 2807 Hosmer Road, 2807 Hosmer between Ditch and Kerwin. 63-year-old male with a rapid heart rate, has pacemaker and defibrillator. ALS priority response recommended, has the EMS on scene. 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

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ALS priority response recommended. 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Fire control clear. 11-12.

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Niagara County Fire Control repeating a Heartland and Mercy EMS. 9192 Ridge Road on the end of Johnson Creek. 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Fire control clear at 1116.

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1: 10-4-3-1 responding 22-08, Catherine, arrive at 11-22. County units responding to 9192 Ridge Road. Patient update, heaviness is extending into the abdomen, and the numbness is getting worse. Patient now has difficulty breathing.
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Fire control clear, 1126.

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Niagara County Fire Central, the Youngstown EMS, 570-570 3rd Street, between Church and Oak, for a 91-year-old male who fell, bleeding from the elbow and struck his head. Third-party caller, forced entry may be needed. BLS priority response recommended. Incident on FD EMS. Niagara County Fire Control repeating the Youngstown EMS, 570-570 3rd Street, between Church and Oak. 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BLS priority response recommended. Incident on FD EMS. The patient is hard of hearing and forced entry may be needed. We're attempting to make contact with him. Fire control clear at 1210.

Niagara County Fire Control, MT Engine 4, EMS 383, 383 Evans Street, in the lower apartment between Bryant and Niagara. 76-year-old female, diabetic, glucose reading over 600, possible UTI with confusion. ALS priority response recommended. Niagara County Fire Control, repeating to MT Engine 4, EMS 383. 383 Evans Street in the lower apartment between Bryant and Niagara Parkway. 76-year-old female, diabetic, glucose reading over 600, possible UTI, has confusion. ALS priority response recommended, incident Tennessee EMS. Fire control clear, correction, NTSC Tech 1, utilize NTSC Tech 1. 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

between Church and Oak. 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County EMS is unavailable. 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County EMS is unavailable. 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
0: Okay, could you tone out next available?
1: County EMS is unavailable. Would you like for us to attempt mercy or voluntary?
0: You could try Lewiston 1 or Ransomville.
1: 10-4, would you like us to attempt mercy? I believe they have 4 ambulances in service.
0: Yes, that's affirmative.
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0: 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I'll give them that update.

0: 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Youngstown's requesting you have to the...
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Senate, you're trying to clear your control to the city of Lockport, EMS at Crosby's, number 4 South Transit Street. 4 South Transit Street, that'll be the Crosby's for a 30-year-old male, possible broken wrist from an altercation that occurred at a separate location. LPD is notified, BLS standard response recommended incident on LFB Tech 1. Niagara County Fire Control repeating the city of Lockport, EMS, number 4 South Transit Street, 4 South Transit, that'll be Crosby's, for a 30-year-old male, possible broken wrist following an altercation that occurred at a separate location. LPD is advised, BLS standard response recommended incident on LFB Tech 1. Fire Control clear 1229.

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1: 10-4, are you in an LPOV?
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0: 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ALS priority response recommended. 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Fire control clear at 1231. 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
1: My apologies. I just spoke with my ground location. I'm going to be out to the hall for ALS.
0: 10-4, you're out to the hall for ALS.

Your hose driver requested for the EMS call at the Recovery Center of Niagara, 2600 William Street, in the men's unit for the male with chest pain. Fire control clear, 1237.

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Secretary of Central City, Lockport, second EMS call is in tandem, 107 Heath Street, 107 Heath, between South Niagara and Oakhurst, in the rear parking lot, 68-year-old female, dizziness and vomiting. PLS priority response recommended, LFT Type 1 on scene. Repeating City of Lockport, second EMS call is in tandem, 107 Heath Street, between South Niagara and Oakhurst. 68-year-old female, dizzy and vomiting. PLS priority response recommended. LFT Tech 1 on seat. Target vote clear, 13-10.

American Ferry Crow, vertical strike community, EMS at Wheatfield Towers, 6849 Plaza Drive, apartment 808 between Sawyer and Violet. 17-year-old female fell, unknown downtime, possible altered metal. ALS priority response recommends FD EMS on scene. Repeating the Burgos and Drag Community, EMS at Wheatfield Towers, 6849, 6849 Plaza Drive, apartment 808, between Sawyer Drive and Violet Circle. 72-year-old female fell, unknown downtime, possible altered now. ALS priority response recommended, FD EMS on scene, Fed Control Theory at 1321.

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San Diego County Fire Control, 10 and Tianjin 4. Motor vehicle accident, Oliver at Robinson, Oliver Street at Robinson Street for a rollover accident. Unknown nature of any injuries. ALS priority response recommended incident 10 on TSD Check 1. San Diego County Fire Control repeating to NT Engine 4. Motor vehicle accident, Oliver Street at Robinson, Oliver at Robinson for a rollover vehicle, correction, a rollover accident. Unknown nature of injuries, ALS priority response recommended, incident on NTSD TAC 1, fire control clear 1330.

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Fire Control 2, Lewis to 1, EMS call 4657. 4657 Dickersonville Road between Lower Mountain and Ridge Road. 78-year-old female, possible stroke, shaking, convulsing, not responding at this time. Last seen normal this morning. Repeating to Lewis to 1, EMS call 4657. 4657 Dickersonville Road between Lower Mountain and Ridge Road. 78-year-old female, possible stroke, shaking, convulsing, not responding. Last seen normal this morning. ALS priority FD EMS. 1407 Niagara County Fire.

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Niagara 23rd, Patrol City of Lockport, EMS at Aldi. 601 South Transit Street at the baggage counter. 99-year-old female having an allergic reaction to an unknown substance with difficulty breathing, shaking, and hives. 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

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Committed ALS priority at Cincinnati EMS. Headquarters of Mercy EMS, call 5881 West Jackson Street between Niagara and Plank. 77-year-old male with trouble breathing. 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

fire control going on the air with the units out of service and evening announcements. Units out of service as follows. 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It's Monday, August 31st, 2026. Great control clear, 1800.

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City of Lockport, EMS 187 Independence Drive between Davison Road and Continental Drive. 66-year-old female, difficulty ambulating. Meal is priority. I'll detect one. Repeating, City of Lockport, EMS 187 Independence. 66-year-old female, difficulty ambulating. 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

Alright, go ahead, T-Swift 1, EMS, 730 Remington Drive between Nash and Wayne. 93-year-old female, the blood pressure problem, diaphoretic, DLS priority NT10. See the lock. Check that. North Tunnel 1 to Fire Truck 1, EMS, 730 Remington Drive between Nash and Wayne. 92-year-old female, having issue with her blood pressure, diaphoretic, DLS priority NT10, 119-21, there, County.